Where can I go from your presence, Lord? If I climb to the highest mountain, or if I go down to the lowest parts of the earth, you are there. And if I find myself in the most remote part of the world, even there, your glorious, comforting right hand will lead me. You are here with us now, Lord. We thank you. May our praise rise up before you as sweet incense before your throne. And precious Holy Father, may our praise be an act of relationship between a father and his child, between a man

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Are there any here whose hearts are full of light and joy and thanksgiving? Or is there someone here simply in need of hope? Or just needing someone to know your heart's deepest desires? Or maybe you just need someone to simply acknowledge your existence. Whoever you are, Jesus invites you, come. 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

0: God is good. 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

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I'll trust you. I'll trust you. I can hear Jesus singing.

Yes, the king is coming. The king is coming. And it's important that we be ready. He's coming back to your world. And have you prepared your world, your own little private world? Are you prepared? Now we prepared as a nation. As a nation, are we ready to see the return of our Lord? This nation was established on righteousness. And in many ways, we have exalted our rights above the one who makes us righteous. Jesus, the righteous King, he's coming back. America. America, return to love. Return to truth. Return to your King.

Yes, yes. Now, for here at Jubilee, we probably represent every people group on the planet. I mean, if you look around at a choir and look around at those folks who raised their hands just a little while ago, you know, you'll know that we're every different color and every different racial group and whatever. And so we represent the nations of the world. Amen. Hallelujah. 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And so tonight as we sing this next song, which is one of our favorite songs here in Jubilee, it says, "Praise the Lord, all nations." 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He's delivered us. He's brought us out. 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He's

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1: In the presence of our King, there is joy forever, forevermore. 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

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Why can't you see him? I say, can you look into the sun and retain your vision? Can you dissect the wind with accurate precision? Can you view your own brain while it makes a decision? No, I didn't think so.